ago, folks would come there for miles around. Most were farmers scratching out a living. The old store had all they need. Making a living when living was simple, with hope.

Larry Sparks finishing up set number five tonight. We began with another from Tony Rice. We heard him do Freeborn Man, Jimmy Martin classic. Of course, Tony Rice loved to sing Jimmy Martin songs, did a few of them. That's from his album, Guitar. Let's see, Trey Hensley from his latest Pine Castle release, Can't Outrun the Blues. We heard a great rendition of Up on Cripple Creek, and that featured help from the members of the Nitty Gritty Dirt Band. We went to, where are we here? I'm sorry, losing my place. Leftover Salmon from their great Grassroots record from 2023. We heard them do Newly Highway Blues. Keller Williams and the Traveling Macquarie's, a collaboration of theirs from back in 2012 called Pick. We heard a song called American Car. Another from the Tony Rice Unit from their Live at the Birchmere, recorded in October of 1987 at the Birchmere in Alexandria, Virginia. Tony loved to do, he was a big fan of Gordon Lightfoot. He made an album of Gordon Lightfoot songs, and this is a live rendition of Early Morning Rain. Great mandolin break there from Rhode Island's own Jimmy Goodrow. Let's see, Daniel Grindstaff and the Uptown Troubadours, latest on Bonfire Records, self-titled, came out earlier this year. We heard The Death of John Henry. A fellow named Jeff Dougherty doing a song called Booth Shot Abraham from Huckleberry Records from earlier this year. And finally, the latest from Larry Sparks. The title track from his latest, it's called Way Back When. That's a Rebel release from, I think, late in 2025. Larry Sparks being one of the few old-timers. He plays guitar on this record. He was known for his guitar playing when he was a young man. Larry Sparks is not a young man anymore, but boy, guy sure can play guitar. Nice record he put out here. Way Back When from Larry Sparks. Okay, it's 8:33. Time for one more set of music. I haven't played anything from the Seldom Scenes latest, Remains to Be Seen, so we're going to listen to something from that, and we'll see where we go from there. I want to say thanks to all my faithful listeners. Really appreciate you all tuning in. Sure was a lot of fun playing bluegrass music up here, knowing that people are enjoying it.

Okay, good people. It's time to shut down the Bluegrass Breakdown for another week. Sure has been a lot of fun playing some bluegrass music for you. Hope you enjoyed tonight's show. Jim will be coming in momentarily for Delirium. Please stay tuned for that. I want to thank you so much for tuning into the Bluegrass Breakdown tonight. We'll do it again in another week. And until then, get out there and hear some live music. Whatever your flavor or your fancy might be. You might want to think about Nicanese this weekend. Big events up there. Keep the open mic down at the Wood River Inn on Sunday night. Well, whatever you do, have some fun. And you'll be good to yourselves and be good to each other. And we will talk to you in a week. Good night.

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14: 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Hey, I'm Mark O'Connor. It's the person who teaches them about music. Not sports, or English, or history. Music. Surprised? You shouldn't be. Music teachers have always played an important role in the lives of their students. They help our kids tap into their natural creativity. They teach them about cooperation and self-discipline. 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It's a fact. 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Get them involved in music this year.
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Yeah!

And that is Kaiji Haino with two tracks from his Sweet Reverberation Forest of Spirits CD. Oh my god, why is this sound... Every week I come here, there's some other technical issue. Hello? Oh my god. All right. My own voice sounds very distorted and weird in the headphones I'm wearing. I don't know if you're catching that or not, but whatever. So we heard that was Sweet 2 called The Becoming Aware of Colors, The Reverberation That Becomes Aware of Colors of This World. And before that, Sweet 1, The Reverberation That Pursues Its Own Sparse Memories. This is this CD is on a box set that I'm showcasing tonight. Excuse me. Called The Soul's True Love. When I first got this, I didn't even realize that was a title. I thought it was called Purple Trap. Purple Trap is the name of the label. It's Kaiji Haino's own label that he put out. But it's a beautiful box set, and it is, it's four CDs, and, it's all early 70s stuff, except the Fushitsusha stuff. So I played, two tracks from the Fushitsusha CD that comes with the box, and, it's very noisy. It's like even less structured than a lot of other Fushitsusha stuff is. Those tracks, in case you're interested in the amusing titles that he gives his tracks, the first one is The Decisive Battle Between That Called Futility and Understanding That 1 × 1 = ? And then the second track is called A Drop of Nerves Fall. You're listening to Delirium here, 90.3 WRIU, Kingston, Rhode Island. And I am an absolute mess this week. I moved. If anyone's moved, my life is in just chaos right now. Also, I got sick. And it's just one of those weeks. I mean, one good thing about a week like that is next week is probably going to be better, you hope, anyway. So we're going to continue. I'm going to showcase different stuff from this box set. We are going to continue with the Sweet Reverberation for a little bit. And then I want to get into the Lost Aref CD, which is, I think, the highlight, one of the highlights of it. That is his free jazz project. And came out in 1971. What we're listening to now is it's a suite for dance. I don't know if it was ever performed. Who knows? But that was from 1973. This next track is called "The Reverberation That Wishes to Blur in Water" by Kaiji Haino, 90.3 WRIU, Kingston.

を犯した安出た少年が

was the Kaiji Haini project, Lost Arif. We heard two tracks from the Lost Arif CD on the Soul's True Love box set. That was Hell of Scream, followed by Last Judgment. And before that, we heard two tracks from his Forest of Spirits CD, also from that same box set. That was The Reverberation That Wishes to Blur in Water. And then I played part, not all, of that really, really noisy one, The Attempts to take Back All Energy Into Itself. That's pretty much going to wrap up my show for this evening, folks. Thank you so much for listening. Eminence Front should be up in a couple of hours. We're going to leave you off with one more Kaiji Haino track. This is from the Third Heart CD in the Soul's True Love box set, which consists of early demos. This is stuff that I don't have the specific dates for each track, but this stuff goes back to as early as 1967. We're going to hear a track called Glittered Solitude Fades from Memory. Good night.

I'm

Alice Coltrane with two tracks from Lord of Lords. We heard the title cut, Lord of Lords, and before that, Andromeda's Suffering. And that's a record that came out in 1972. Before that, a relatively new, I think it was this year, released by Gas. I forgot to look up what this means. Zauberberg is the name of it, and we heard the second track. That's one of the best Gas tracks I have ever heard. And then before that, we heard long set of ambient experimental stuff from Jim O'Rourke. We heard the fourth track of To Magnetize Money and Catch a Roving Eye. That's going to wrap up my show for this evening, folks. Thank you for listening. I'll be back next week, probably with something a little bit more fast-paced, I guess. Stay tuned for Eminence Front and Joe Rooney should be coming up in a couple of hours. And I'm going to leave you off with one more track. This is Martin Denny doing Stranger in Paradise from Quiet Village. Good night.

0: Y.U. Kingston.
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Yeah. 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

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A sort of a medley. Three of them are on our new album, Sheer Heart Attack. Thank you. Which is now racing up the charts, thanks to you.

0: 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Welcome back to The Cat Show. 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

trying to get the mic okay here, and I don't like it at all. It's 101, this is WRAU, Kingston 90.3 FM, and let me find another mic, because I am not going to go through 4 hours of this. Hang with me, people.

Let's try. Oh, yeah. Much. Wow. Sorry about that. I just grabbed the mic that was left in the board here, and yeah, terrible. Well, good evening, and welcome to another edition of After Hours with His Eminence here at WRIU Kingston 90.3 FM, and glad to be with you. Ooh. Driving down, okay, so I leave about 11:45 to get the studio, get ready. It was like 80 degrees when I left this morning. It was at midnight almost. And I just came across my feed. Our area here has a potential heat wave. Not that I generally start the show off with a weather report, but I just thought it was pretty interesting. Thursday, we tied a record. 95 degrees. Thursday. Friday, I'm not too sure of. It was in the 90s. The record was 95. I'm not sure. And today, the forecast is 90 degrees with the record being 95. So, yeah, and this is only middle of June. I'm not talking July here or the dog days of August. This is June. And I can kind of, only a little bit, kind of feel what our dear friend Jim Sells is going through down there in Tennessee. It's goddamn hot. Wow. You know, I like to come home from work, grab a nice iced coffee. You know, you sit down on the backyard on the deck and to just chill. I can't. It's too freaking hot. So, yeah. Well, there's a little 103 rant for you. Sorry about that. But I just thought it was pretty interesting. Man, it's going to be another freaking hot one today. Woo. Okay, but let's talk about music. We've got a wonderful, wonderful show planned for you tonight. We are in the dog... Well, no. We're in summer. I'll go there. I'm not going to say the dog days. And that means concerts. And there are a bunch of them starting up. We've got a lot of the local parks getting their free kind. We got a lot of free concerts around here. I love it. Pawtucket, East Providence, Cranston. Well, not that you guys know. But yeah, a lot of nice free concerts. Good bands, too. You know? And we're going to celebrate that tonight with... we're doing a live music show. All live music. Wall-to-wall live. I mean, we might skip in a regular one. You know, I can't say we won't. I mean, we have rules, and they are meant to be broken. But, yeah, so we're going to do that tonight, all live music. Got a great album planned for you tonight from David Bowie. So, that should be very, very good. And, yeah, Professor's on his way. He'll be here in about 20 minutes or so with our Gumby Loves Jazz segment at 1:30 and our illustrious... Pete Hamill will be here around 4:30 with the Possum Blues. So, we got all the regulars. And we got some great music ready to cook up for you. So, hope you can spend some time with us. We're going to get it. Oh, in fact, we are going to get it going right now. A nice live cut. This was a request from one of the Eminem boys, believe it or not. Mark. He's like, Joe, hey, how about a little Billy Joel? Started off tonight, so why not? So, he asked for All for Lena. And, we're gonna do that live. We're gonna do it from a concert he did back in 1979 in Houston, Texas. So, here we go, starting it out with the, and I'm hoping Matt was a little under the weather, so I'm hoping he's feeling better. But, let's get this show on the road. Live, and we are live from Studio 1 here, 1A here at WRIU. And here's some live music for you from Billy Joel here at After Hours with His Eminence, WRIU Kingston, 90.3 FM.

This is one of those new songs I was telling you about. It's about a guy who's driving himself crazy over a woman. And the woman's name is Lena. This is called All for Lena.

And there you go, little Billy Joel from Mark. And here's one for a dear friend and fearless leader, Kona. Nice live one from Blackfield here.

129 here at WRIU Kingston, 90.3 FM. And, yeah, welcome aboard. After Hours with His Eminence here. The Mad Dog Mooney with you. And a quick shout-out to our dear friend Chris down there in Tennessee also. Another Stephen Wilson fan, glad to hear. Yeah, I really love that guy, Chris, I'll tell you. And, yeah, I was going out to the Fearless Leader, though, over there on the Big Island, Kona Lowell. Another huge fan. Steven's got, you know, I could probably do a whole show on just his, where he's been in music. I mean, that was from his band he put together, Blackfield. He's also been with Porcupine Tree. What the heck? Tons of people. A bunch of bands. And always some great, great prog rock. He's very, very good with that stuff. I really enjoy it. A lot of solo stuff. His solo stuff is crazy, too. So, yeah, we started out with that. And we had a request for some Billy Joel. I got that on for Mark. Wanted to hear Awful Lena. Great tune. Live, too. And then we had some for a different Gary. Gary Sorin down there in Florida. Actually joining us tonight, too. Gary, nice to have you. Couple of little feet songs live. Time Loves a Hero. And, of course, that fat man in the bathtub. So, there you go. A little live action tonight, and that's what it's all about. Got some great, great live stuff for you, and hope you can stick around. Got to thank Maggie Chang for a wonderful promo for our show tonight. Off the charts, as always. And, our dear friend Jim Sells, warm-up DJ, put together some nice song from Boston I really enjoyed. In fact, he had a Billy Joel song, too, so not too bad at all. But I got to let the professor take over, man. We got some jazz. I know why Gary's in early. He loves his jazz. In fact, he's putting together a Gummy Loves Jazz segment for us. So that'll be something to look forward to this summer. So we're going to do that right now. I'm going to turn it over, let the professor take over. I believe we're starting out with a little Tom Scott and the L.A. Express doing Spindrift right here on After Hours with His Eminence, WRIU Kingston. Time for a little jazz for you.

Well, there you go, a little Professor R.J. Gumby and his Gumby Loves Jazz segment here at WRIU. Kingston, 90.3 FM, baby. After Hours with the Seminence here. Man, that brought back some memories. Herbie Mann. God, I remember him. And again, not that I was a big jazz guy, but he played the flute. And being really into our Lord and Shepherd, Jethro Tull, it was pretty cool to have a jazz guy that, did a great job on the flute. So, Herbie Mann, I haven't heard anything from him in years. Great stuff. Thank you, Professor. Started out with Tom Scott and the L.A. Express with Spindrift. Then we had a little Gene Ammons with Jungle Strut. Then we had our Herbie Mann from his album Memphis Underground. And that was the title track, Memphis Underground. And wrapped it all up with Dizzy Gillespie. Come on. Professor's pulling out some gems today, but yeah, a little Dizzy Gillespie with It's Time for Love, and it sure is. Love having everybody with me tonight. It's going to be a fun time. Our dear friend Karen's with us from Aurora, Illinois. Karen, glad to have you with us. Thanks for the share. Always a pleasure. And coming up at 2 a.m., which, as you know, is time for our Vinyl Spotlight album. And we've got another great one for you tonight. I've got a lot of feedback on this bad boy. Hunky Dory from David Bowie. Way back. A lot of people forget about this album, but it was a real good album. It kind of got back to Bowie being Bowie. He went through a lot of stuff with the Ziggy days. I mean, not that nobody thought they were bad. Everybody loved it. But, it was nice having Bowie as Bowie. And he turned out some great tunes on this album, I'll tell you. A couple of big singles off of it, Changes. I mean, come on. I remember that one really hitting the charts. And The Life on Mars. Jeez. And Queen Bitch. So, we got some great ones for you tonight. So you'll be able to sit back and enjoy this one for sure. And, big thanks to our warm-up DJ, Jim Sells. He pulled some out of the shorts tonight. Boston, some Billy Joel. Really digging that stuff. Makes for a pleasant getting ready to hit the road time for the half hour. So thank you, Jim. Great stuff as always. But hey, I want to get this going as we edge up to the 2 o'clock hour. Legal stuff is, WRIU Kingston, 90.3 FM. We're broadcasting live from Studio 1A. And thankfully, we haven't had much trouble yet. They're putting on a new roof here at the hall, commencement hall here. And I thought there might be parking issues, but hasn't been bad so far. I've been able to get in here and get out. So, we'll see how the rest of the summer goes. But, we're going to start it out right now for you, baby, with the change song here at WRIU as David Bowie takes over the airwaves with Hunky Dory, only here on After Hours with His Eminence.

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0: 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It's hole. As in holes. What? Andy Warhol. Andy Warhol. Like hole.

there you have it. A little honky-dory for you. Not bad at all. What a great album. Haven't heard that all the way through in ages. Started out with side one, Changes. And Oh You Pretty Things, eight-line poem. Life on Mars, going out to our dear friend Maggie. You know, I still get goosebumps when I hear that song. Just so incredible. Kooks. A couple of kooks. Quicksand. And then side two was Fill Your Heart, Andy Warhol. Song for Bob Dylan. Queen Bitch. And the Bewley Brothers. They have it. Album did very well. Was certified double platinum in the UK, platinum in the US, quadruple platinum worldwide. Actually hit number 4 on the US Billboard charts. Number, where's the UK? Number 5 in the UK. And number 7 in the Canadian albums. So, yeah. A couple of people that played on this album, too, that I was very impressed with. And one I didn't know that played on the album, or didn't realize it. Rick Wakeman played the piano on the album. Did a great job. And, of course, you can tell Mick Ronson's there. And Mick is just such a driving force. Guitar, vocals, and Mellotron. It actually had the recorder on Life on Mars. So, yeah, just some of the people that played on that album with David. And it was his, I believe it was his 4th studio album, okay? And, hang with me one minute. Yeah, 4th studio album. Released in 1971. So, yeah. Hope you enjoyed it. That was a very good album. And we'll be back next week with another big one. So, stay tuned for that. Oh, we got a great show planned for you next week, too. Hang on for that. But, yep, there you go. And 247 here on WRIU Kingston 90.3 FM. It's After Hours with His Eminence. In fact, we're going to be putting the final touches on that, put him to bed, and get ready for our regular show. And, yeah, all live. You know, the nice weather's here. And that's a little bit of a problem. And I mean, I don't mean to moan and bitch and cry. I don't like to be that type of guy. But it just gets so damn hot so quick. I mean, I'm looking at the calendar here, June 13th, and we're already having a heat wave. This isn't normal stuff, man. I don't even have my pool open yet. It's just crazy. And you might say, well, geez, I mean, it's, you know, it is June. Yeah, but in May, we had so much rain and cold. I mean, it was in the 50s. You know, I was driving here one morning. I was actually contemplating putting the heat on in the truck. It was miserable. And then now, bang, 90s. You know, how do you prepare for that? You just don't. You know, we don't get that nice gradation that we used to get. 50s and 60s and 70s. No. I don't even think I've seen the 60s. It goes right from the 50s to the freaking 80s. And get ready for our regular show. And, all live. You know, the nice weather's here. And that's a little bit of a problem. And I mean, I don't mean to moan and bitch and cry. I don't like to be that type of guy. But it just gets so damn hot so quick. I mean, I'm looking at the calendar here. June 13th. And we're already having a heat wave. This isn't normal stuff, man. I don't even have my pool open yet. It's just crazy. And you might say, well, geez, I mean, it's, you know, it is June. Yeah, but in May, we had so much rain and cold. I mean, it was in the 50s. You know, I was driving here one morning. I was actually contemplating putting the heat on in the truck. It was miserable.
and then now bang, 90s. You know, how do you prepare for that? You just don't. You know, we don't get that.

0: putting the heat on in the truck. It was miserable. And then now, bang, 90s. You know, how do you prepare for that? You just don't. You know, we don't get that nice gradation that we used to get. Oh, 50s and 60s and 70s. No. I don't even think I've seen the 60s. It goes right from the 50s to the freaking 80s. So, but I digress. And I apologize. So, but yeah, it's amazing. Just amazing. But we're going to start right now because we've got a little time on our hands. So we'll just start the show because I have so much music to play tonight as far as live music. So why not start it out right now here at 10 of 3. Doesn't hurt to be on time, and that's 10 minutes early. So, yeah, we're going to start out with, I got to say, if you're going to pick, and I mean, there's a lot of great albums out there. Don't get me wrong. Live albums I'm talking about. But I got to say, this album has to be in your top, in your, no, I'm talking about you guys. Got to be in your top 10. For me, it's top 3 live album. And I'm going to start it out right now. In fact, I'm going to send it out to the major. How's that? Our director of promotions there, Major Mark. Yeah, so that should give you a hint right off the bat where this album's from. but yeah, here we go. It's showtime, folks. Here at WRIU Kingston, it's Eminence Front Radio time. The one and only Mad Dog Mooney with you for another couple of hours, right here, in Studio 1A. And, okay, where are we going to go? Which one are we going to start with? I know what one we're going to start with. Yeah. So, here we go. Let's enjoy some live Who here at WRIU.
1: With a young man.

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0: from Spartanburg, South Carolina. Capricorn recording artist, the Marshall Tucker Band.
1: Thank you. Yeah.
2: We're going to do a song, Kick the Place Shaking. A song called Rambling on My Mind.

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Coming at you. 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Like a Hurricane. Yeah. And before that, we had a couple from Jimi Hendrix. We had Fire and Wild Thing. Some Marshall Tucker for the boys down there in Tennessee. Yeah. Great Ramblin'. Great tune. And started it out with some live, in my humble opinion, one of the best live albums ever. Live at Leeds, baby. The Who. Going out to the major. Young Man Blues, Acid Queen, and Pinball Queen. The Queen thing, sorry about that. Yeah. So there you go. Just got off the phone with the Philmeister. And I gotta send out big congrats. He's an author. I mean, Phil's been a huge success anyways. He was like a Jimmy Olsen reporter. And he's now he's released a book. This is great. Besides the fantastic musicians we have, we also have a writer and book publisher here now. So congrats, Phil. Can't wait to get the, send me a copy of it. This is cool. I'll definitely post some pictures. And, in fact, I'll get a link and put it up there if anybody wants to order a book and, help fill out. Man, why not? But, yeah, congrats. That's, great news. Waiting for the sequel. yeah. And, quick shout out to our dear friend Ernie. Ernie Singer over there in Israel. Hoping he's digging the show too. A little Peter White today for our bump music. Great jazz aficionado there. We're going to be doing that. So, yeah, having fun. It's 3:35. And by the way, this is WRIU Kingston, 90.3 FM. And it's after 7 minutes Run Radio coming at you. With our first summer fling. You know, we always had that summer fling. And then they took off on you. You were heartbroken. Wow, damn. Well, not here. We're not going anywhere yet. So, yeah, we've our first live show of the summer. And I get it. You know, meteorologically speaking, it's summer. But, Mother Nature's waiting till the 20th, I think. In fact, I think it's next weekend during our show. Imagine that. We're going to have to check that out. The summer equinox might actually be next Saturday. So we'll have to see what happens there. But, hey, 3:36. I got to get back. I need some more live music here. And Pete Hamill's on his way. A little Possum Blues for you pretty soon. But back at you. Some live, where were we going, by the way, anyways? Oh, were we? Oh, okay. Then let's do it. We've got some, and I was mentioning earlier about, I was talking with Chris and Kona about Steven Wilson. The band I forgot that he also played with, I mentioned Porcupine Tree and Blackfield. He was in a group called No Man also. That I enjoyed. So, yeah, very, the guy's just great. Got some great, great stuff. But hey, enough of that. Why don't we get going right now? And we're going to start out with a little Huey Lewis and the News Live. Working for a living.

0: And there you go, wrapping it up with some Frank Marino and Mahogany Rush. Love those guys. Talk about a live band, boy. You ain't going to get much better than that. Yeah, a couple from them. We had You Got Living and Midnight Highway. And before that, we had a little Tom Petty and the Heartbreakers. Live with the American Girl and Rock and Roll Star. And started out with some Huey Lewis. And the news with Jacob's Ladder and Working for a Living. Not this weekend. I'm actually off this weekend. My one weekend off a month. And yeah, just got off the phone with our dear friend and warm-up DJ, Mr. Jim Sells. And yeah, same thing. Oppressive heat. And yeah, not fun. And he was right, you know, it doesn't do the, and again, I don't mean to digress with the weather, but it doesn't do the 50s, 60s, and then 70s, and into the, no, it goes right from the 50s, right to the 80s and 90s, it's like, whoa, you know, turn it off, give us some time to get ready for this stuff, sitting here, and honest to God, it was 80 degrees this morning when I left the palatial estate at 11:45. 80 degrees. I mean, it dropped as I got towards Kingston here because it's near the water. So it was dumb. I think it dropped to like 78, 76. But you know there's a hot-ass day coming, baby. when the sun's not even up and it's that warm. Wow. But we got some hot-ass music, though. And I hope you enjoyed it tonight. Thanks for all the calls and well wishes stuff, boy. I'm having a blast. And don't worry, we are going to keep it going. And that's what we're here for. So, and I'm going to try. We played these guys, I think it was last week. Yeah, when we did the Canadian bands. And I actually found a cut that they did for us. And I, you know, like to mix it up. But it's a live cut from the band Naked Ladies. So I'd like to start out with that one. A little different. And I think they do a great job with it. So I'm going to do that right now. Sending it to Rebecca up there in the Great White North. So we're going to play that one right now for you. And right here, this is WRIU Kingston. 90.3 FM. Yeah. Live. Band Naked Ladies.
1: 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Performing their hit single, One Week.

perfect timing, 4:30. As we, Pete Hamill getting all tuned up for our Possum Blues. And, we just wrapped up a little Grateful Dead. Live with Johnny B. Goode and one more Saturday night. Cheap Trick with I Want You to Want Me and Come On, Come On. Zeppelin with Immigrant Song. And started out with the Bare Naked Ladies with a little medley there, 1 week. So, I think we're going to get some live though on the Possum Blues too, right, Pete? Yeah? Okay. So, Pete knows. Starting out with, though, a little Michael Burks with I Smell Smoke. But don't worry, not here in studio. No, don't have to call for me. It's all good. So why not? A little Possum Blues for you right here on Eminence Front Radio. The only place you're going to get your fix of morning blues is right here at WRIU. Yeah. And why not hit the buffet table with me as we listen to Pete Hamill spinning some blues for you. Michael Burks taking over here at WRIU and getting ready to wrap it up pretty soon, too. But we still have an hour. Let's do it.

those Allman Brothers just want to go all night long. But the night is over. I just looked up. It's 5, almost 5 o'clock. Whoa. Man, we're going to be out of here about a half hour. Damn. But yeah, that was a Take It Easy request from Nina for the Eagles live. And that's what we did. Before that, the Allman Brothers with Stormy Monday. And, hang on one minute. We also had, why did I do that? I messed up. Hang on, let me, let's go here. And if I go up. Yeah, bear with me. What the heck? Yeah, that was our Possum Blues with the Baron Pete Hamill, of course. And we had Jeff Dale with the Trading Joe's Parking Lot Blues. Now, I haven't been to Trader Joe's a ton, but the few times I've been there, the parking lot isn't terrible. But I could see we could probably write a song about it, and Jeff Dale did. Trader Joe's Parking Lot Blues. And we also started out with Michael Burks with I Smell Smoke. So well, there you go, 4:53. And this is 90.3 WRIU. And it's Eminence Run Radio here every Friday night / Saturday morning from 1 a.m. to 5:30 a.m. Broadcasting live from the beautiful campus of URI. Down here in Kingston, Rhode Island, deserted. A couple of cars and a few students hanging around, I guess. Who knows? But, yeah, that's where we are. And we're always live. Well, we try to be live. We have a few hiccups here and there. But we're going to get to our Big Bang Beatles segment. And next week's show is kind of a play on what we did this week. This week was all live. Next week, we're going to do a life show. What? Life, L-I-F-E. All songs with life in the titles. And believe it or not, man, there's a ton of them. So, yeah, we're going to get that big game board out. You know the game called Life. And we're going to play that for 4.5 hours. How's that? Yeah. Eminence Front and After Hours with His Eminence goes on a life tour. So that's what it'll be next week. Plus our great album and whatever else. But yeah, let's get some Beatles on. And, you know, sticking with this live stuff, well, we've got some live Beatles from their Live at the Hollywood Bowl.

0: what the hell year that was, 65 maybe, 4, 6, no. But yeah, so let's do that, 4:55, get it going. Big Bang Beatles for you right here with the Mad Dog on Minnesota Radio. Take it away. Where's Ed? I need Ed.
1: And now—

0: Thank you very much,
1: people. I'd like to do a song now that's from an album of ours, an LP album.

There you have it, live from the Hollywood Bowl. The Beatles doing all the live stuff for us. And start out with Twist and Shout. She's a Woman Can't Buy Me Love. You can't do that. You know that. And Roll Over Beethoven. Wrapping it up for us here. And I've still got a little time. We've got our turnaround. A minute with Spock's beard. And who knows what. Maybe a little extra here before we sign off. But you had a blast. Thank you so much for everything. Thanks for all the help. Can't do it without you. And you know it. Have a great weekend. We'll come back, though. You know, we'll just do a little turnaround here and a little Spock's beard. And who knows? So why don't we get that going here at 5:08. WRAU Kingston, 90.3 FM. And I guess we could start this week, be as good as any with the summer pending. We are the station that reaches the beaches. I'm not positive we do because our antenna is still not operating, but the beaches aren't that far from here, so I might be able to say this and be correct. If anybody's listening down near the beaches right now, driving by, call me. But I'm gonna keep it out there. We are the station that reaches the beaches. Right here. Eminence from Radio. And yeah, where we are? Oh yeah. Sending this out, of course, to my executive producer. Best one I ever had, the only one I ever had, Mr. Ford Prefect. As we do our turnaround, he came up with this, and we're so happy that he did. So here we go. Little Fly My Pretties with Turnaround. So we turn it over to the morning crew here at WRIU.

Eminem's Front Is Out. Have a great weekend, folks. Be safe, enjoy, and see you back here next week. Same bad time, same bad channel.

0: 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And the award-winning 1 o'clock radio at 6 with Cyber and Johnny D. They'll be in studio. The show's kind of pre-recorded. But, hey, what the hell? Give them a buzz. Tell them Mad Dog Mooney and the boys and girls here at Eminence Front Radio said hi. See you next week. Ciao.
1: That was a lie. Johnny D will not be in studio. It is a new show, though, from Cyber, so please tune in. 6 o'clock. Thank you.
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0: Los Angeles. 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Relentlessly, ruthlessly.
1: I wonder where Ruth is.
0: Doggedly, toward his weekly meeting with the unknown. At 4th and Drucker, he turns left. At Drucker and 4th, he turns right. He crosses MacArthur Park and walks into a great sandstone building.
1: Oh, my nose!
0: Groping for the door, he steps inside. Climbs the 13 steps to his office. He walks in. He's ready for mystery. He's ready for excitement. He's ready for anything. He's...
1: Nick Danger, Third Eye.
2: I want to order a pizza to go and no anchovies.
1: No anchovies? You've got the wrong man. I spell my name, Danger.
2: What?
3: The makers of fantastic cigarettes, long in the leaf and short in the can, bring you another true story from the tattered casebook of Nick Danger, Third Eye. Let's join him now in the adventure we call...
4: Cut him off at the past!
1: Let's get down to business. Uncross those beautiful stems of yours, baby. Here's the case I call number 666. It all began innocently enough on Tuesday. I was sitting in my office on that drizzly afternoon, listening to the monotonous staccato of rain on my desktop and reading my name on the glass of my office door. Regnard Kisten. My secretary lay snoring on the floor, her long, beautiful gams pinioned under the couch. I didn't hear him enter, but my nostrils flared at the smell of his perfume. Pyramid patchouli. There was only one joker in L.A. sensitive enough to wear that scent, and I had to find out who he was.
5: Good afternoon, Mr. Danger. I'm Rocky Rococo.
1: Thanks, Half Pint. You just saved me a lot of investigative work.
5: Maybe yes, maybe no. Do you know what this is?
6: I had to think for a minute. What cruel game was he playing?
1: That's a brown paper bag.
5: That's correct. Now, look inside, Mr. Danger. What do you see?
1: That's easy. That's a pickle.
5: Very good. Now, I think you're ready for this.
1: Why, that's nothing but a two-bit ring from a crackerback, Jocks.
5: I'll sell it to you for $5,000.
1: What kind of a chump do you take me for?
5: First class.
1: That tarnished piece of tin is worthless.
5: Worthless? Not to Melanie Haber.
1: Melanie Haber?
5: You may remember her as Audrey Farber.
1: Audrey Farber?
5: Susan Underhill?
1: Susan Underhill?
5: How about Betty Jo Bielowski?
6: Betty Jo Bielowski. I hadn't heard that name since college. Everyone knew her as Nancy. Then it all came rushing back to me like the hot kiss at the end of a wet fist. It was pig night at the Om Mani Padme Sigma house. We had escaped from the crowd and stood trembling under the dwarf maples.
7: Oh, Nicky, I don't know what to say. This is the most beautiful ring I've ever seen.
8: Yeah, Nancy, it's really neat. It cost me $5,000.
7: Oh, Nicky, how can I ever repay you?
8: Well, gee whiz, Nancy. How about 500 down and a 36-month contract?
7: What?
8: Or you could marry me.
7: That's impossible, Nick. I can't marry you. I can't even tell you why. Maybe someday.
8: All right, Nancy. I understand. Sign here.
7: Oh, Nick. I'll never forgive you.
8: And I'll never forget you neither, Nancy.
1: And that's why I called you today, Nancy. I mean, Mrs. Haber. Something reminded me of that time so long ago under the dwarf maples.
9: I don't know what prompted you to get in touch with me, but you called just in the nick of time.
1: You haven't lost your delicate sense of humor, have you, Nancy?
9: What? Nick, I can't talk to you now. You have to get out here right away. My husband, it's the same old place in Santa Barbara, Nicky. Oh, hurry, Nicky, I need you.
1: Nancy! I slipped the ring into my nose and the receiver into my pocket and headed for the door quickly. But I'd forgotten the little man with the evil grin.
5: Just a second, Danger. What about my pickle?
1: You're lucky you still have your brown paper bag, small change.
5: Danger, you haven't seen the last of me.
1: No, but the first of you turns my stomach.
5: You'll be hearing from me again, Danger.
8: I headed down the hall in the opposite direction toward the fire escape. I hadn't a moment to lose.
10: Hey! Danger! Where's the fire?
8: In your eyes, Lieutenant Bradshaw.
10: Don't get wise with me, Peeper. You're lucky we didn't burn you on the Anselmo pederasty case.
8: Look, you caught him, didn't you?
10: Yeah, but the punk got away, no thanks to you.
8: Well, what brings your flat feet sniffing around here now, copper?
10: Just a friendly word of advice, Danger.
8: Yeah, what?
10: Don't go sticking your big nose into police business.
8: Sure, Lieutenant. Is that all?
10: No. Don't talk with your mouth full.
8: Okay, Bradshaw.
10: And don't fidget while I talk to you.
8: Sure,
10: and
8: Lieutenant.
10: Stop tracking mud across my nice,
8: okay.
10: Clean...
8: Okay!
11: When I hit the street, the rain had already turned L.A. into a mud river. It was a short swim down Alvarado to my convertible. I had to get to Santa Barbara in a big hurry. As I whipped onto Mulholland Drive, the lights were just twinkling on across the San Fernandino Valley. I could barely make them out through the driving rain. Then a hard right down Big Tujunga Canyon. My tires squealed as I hit several feet. A right, a left, a left, another right, a left to the body, a right, and into a gas station. Hey, Pop!
12: All right, hold your horses, I'm coming.
13: Hey, yeah?
8: Where am I?
13: You can't get there from here.
8: But I'm looking for the same old place.
13: Oh, you must mean the old same place, sonny. It's right out back. Here's the key.
11: 4 hours later, I parked my car in the carriage house and walked up the gray gravel driveway between a line of dwarf maples toward the pillared entrance of the same mansion. It had been snowing in Santa Barbara ever since the top of the page, and I had to shake the cornstarch off my mucklucks as I lifted the heavy obsidian door knocker. Hey, in there! Open up! Your door knocker fell off!
5: Watch all this brouhaha!
8: Brouhaha? Ha ha ha!
5: Ha ha ha!
8: Wait a minute! Don't you want this door knocker?
5: I already have one!
8: But this is yours!
5: You see? I told you. We used to have another one, but he vanished mysteriously. All right, come in out of the cornstarch and dry your mucklucks by the fire. Let me introduce myself. I am Nick Danger.
8: No, let me introduce myself. I am Nick Danger.
5: If you're so smart, why don't you pick up your cues faster?
8: Are those my cues?
5: Yes, and they must be dry by now. Why don't you pull them up out of the cellophane before they scorch? All right, sir. May I take your hat and coat?
8: Yes.
5: I assume you've come to see my mistress, Mr. Danger.
8: I don't care about your private life or what his name is. I've come to see Nancy... Mrs. Haber.
5: Mrs. Haber?
8: Audrey Farber.
5: Audrey Farber?
8: How about Betty Jo Bialowski?
5: Oh, you mean Nancy. Well, she's in the aviary stunting trees. I shall return with her straight away. You may wait here in the sitting room, or you can sit here in the waiting room.
8: There was something fishy about the butler. I think he was a Pisces, probably working for scale. I felt a thin shiver run up my spine as I sat down on the cold marble floor. What was it about this place? The atmosphere was as phony as the Tudor balustrade that leered at me from the top of the staircase. And there she stood, radiant. All those curves showing through that flimsy burnous.
14: Nick?
8: It was Nancy running down the stairs. All the familiar sounds and smells of pig night came rushing back like a good snort of scotch. Then it struck me. 20 years later, and she still knocked me out. Oh,
14: Nick,
8: where
14: darling,
8: am I?
14: Nick, oh, Nick, wake up. Are you all right?
8: Yes.
14: Oh, then stop slapping me.
8: Nancy. What's the bird's eye lowdown on this caper? Whatever that means.
14: Nick, we can't talk here. We can't talk here.
15: What do you mean we can't talk here?
14: We can't talk.
15: Oh, you're right, we can't. What's the way to do?
14: Follow
15: there?
14: Me. This way. This is much better. We're at the chapel now. It's soundproofed, so no one can hear us.
16: What did you say?
14: I said no one can...
16: What?
14: Never mind. Follow me.
16: What?
14: Here, take my hand. This way. This is much better.
8: Yeah, pretty fancy layout you've got here, Nancy. What's this, your boudoir?
14: Oh, no, these are the kennels.
8: Putting on the dog, eh? Well, say, where are all the doggies?
14: They've mysteriously disappeared.
8: Oh, yeah?
14: Yes, I just told you. Along with the servants.
7: They were very attached to one another.
11: Where?
7: At the wrist and ankles.
11: Wait a minute. You said all the servants had disappeared.
7: Did I?
11: What about your butler?
7: You mean Catherwood?
16: Yes, madam.
7: Catherwood. Oh, you startled me.
16: I'm sorry, madam.
7: What are you doing there on all fours?
16: I'm looking for my script. Why don't you just go on without me?
11: Listen, Nancy, I smell a rat.
16: So do I. I think he's got my script.
7: Oh, yes, Catherwood, you look for it, all right?
16: All right, you, madam.
7: Nick, quickly, through this sacred panel.
11: All right.
7: Over here.
11: This is the portrait gallery.
7: This is the portrait... There's an echo in here. This is the portrait gallery, Nick. It's the safest room in the mansion. No one can find us here.
11: All right, Nancy. Get your hands off me. What's the scoop?
7: Chocolate, butterscotch, or Rocky Rococo Road.
6: That reminded me. How had she gotten herself involved with that slimy weasel Rococo? And how do I make my voice do this?
7: Oh, Nick. It all began 20 years ago with the mysterious disappearance of my husband.
11: You mean you were already married when I sold you that ring?
6: No wonder she hadn't been able to meet the payments.
7: What?
11: So that was your secret. Oh, what a sap I've been.
7: Oh, yes. But that night, the strangest thing happened.
11: That usually goes along with being just married.
7: My husband, Johnny, he... Oh, Nick, I want to tell you the horrible truth, the whole truth, all of it. The man behind everything.
16: Gee, madam.
11: Let me handle this, Nancy. Far out, Catherwood. Just roll a couple of bombers and leave them on the side table.
16: Yes, madam. Oh, I say. Pardon me, madam. I seem to have crashed. It's been such a long exposition, you know. I'm so tired.
11: Catherwood.
16: Yes,
11: sir. Catherwood, can't you see you're upsetting Nancy? Leave us alone.
16: Well, how much would you like, sir? 500? 1,000?
11: I am Scray Osterbay.
16: Oh, of course, sir. Loo-coo-ka-chook, sir.
11: Isn't it?
16: Yes. I'm so tired I haven't slept.
11: All right, Nancy, go on with your story. Start with your...
7: Nick, I can't. I'm so confused.
11: Why don't you just hold your thumb next to your line? See, like this. Huh? This way I don't get confused and I never lose my place.
7: I feel faint. The whole world is spinning.
11: Why, that's lucky for us, Nancy. If it were flat, all the Chinese would fall off. Why, she's no fun. She fell right over. Wait a minute. Didn't I say that line on the other side of the record? Where am I? I'd better check.
17: Who is now?
18: Yaroi!
11: It's okay, they're speaking Chinese. Poor Nancy, she's fainted. I'll just wrap her skirt around her head like this to keep her warm. And now I'll press her body close to mine to keep me warm.
6: She looked so helpless there, spread-eagled on the floor. I beat the eagle off and gave her a quick mouth-to-mouth resuscitation job. And then it struck me.
17: What a sap she had!
16: Good girl, Nancy. That ought to hold him for a while.
7: Poor Nicky. He's bleeding. I'll tear this strip off my petticoat.
16: You want to?
7: There. You tie him up with this. I'll go through his pockets.
16: All right. Careful. Don't wake him up.
7: Oh, that contract must be on him somewhere.
11: Audrey.
5: You fools!
16: What?
5: Can't you find the contract yet? Your time is almost up.
16: Rococo, you slimy blackmailer. How did you get in here? You don't have a key?
5: No, only half a key.
16: What?
5: I had to split it with a sound effects man. Where is the contract, you absent-minded old fraud?
7: Wait a minute. Here it is. I found it. It was taped to his leg.
5: Give me that. I've got it at last.
16: All right. Now maybe you'll leave us in peace, Rococo. Give me the negative.
5: Of course. Here it is.
16: Oh, at last. Now we're out of your evil clutches.
7: Dan, wait a minute. Look at this negative. It isn't us. It's an interesting approach, but it isn't us.
16: She's right. What are you trying to pull on me, Rococo?
5: Oh, my goodness. I must have sent the wrong negative to the police. I must have left yours in the car. I'll go get it.
16: A second, Rococo. You're not going nowhere until you've explained what you've done with that filthy piece of blackmail.
5: Are you threatening me? Why, you stupid toad! I ought to beat your brain out!
7: No! Put down that pickle!
16: You You'll never get away with this, Rococo.
19: Oh, yeah? Didn't you ever see Casablanca?
6: The thick veil of pain lifted enough for me to eyeball the situation. Rococo, that sleazy weasel, how did he get in here? And what was he doing with that pickle in one hand and my contract in the other? I had no choice. Nancy and the old butler were frozen with terror. I struggled quietly to my feet and flung myself headfirst at Rococo's stomach.
7: You saved our life.
11: This ain't no time for ticker tape parades, baby. Get me out of these ropes and into a good belt of scotch.
16: Let me pull that contract for you, Mr. Danger.
11: I'll keep that contract, Catherwood. But you can take this pickle off my hands.
7: Oh, no, I think you better hold on to that, Nick.
11: Good thinking, sweetheart. Lieutenant Bradshaw will need all the evidence he can get.
16: Yes. And you should stick around, too, Danger. You can help him put all the pieces together, you know?
11: Right.
7: No. A left.
6: I felt like I was being kicked in the head by the whole chorus line at Minsky's. So Nancy was in on this caper. I felt myself going under. The biggest long shot, Louis at Hialeah, wouldn't put a fin on my fate now. This time, something told me I was out for lunch. I even began to hear things.
19: Keep your nose up. Please lift this danger. May I take your hand? Wait a minute.
20: We'll be back to lift danger after this message.
21: All right, hold it right where you are. I'm Lieutenant Bradshaw with a piece of advice for you. Now, here in the studio, it's all knuckles and know-how. But when that red light goes off, I'm just plain Harry Ames, citizen and weekend father. Now, take a tip from a cop who does. Radio work can be just as dirty and exciting as hunting down public enemy number one. So when I get home, my old lady knows what I need and how. A warm, heaping bowl full of looseners, castor oil flakes with real glycerin vibraphone. It doesn't just wash your mouth out. It cleans the whole system right on down the line. So come on, you little rookies. Tell your mom to get on it and do it every day. Just remember what the guys down at the precinct house sing.
22: Oh, it ain't no use if you ain't got the boost you get from looseners, looseners.
23: The all-weather breakfast. And now we return you to Act 3 of Nick Danger, Third Eye.
11: When the crazy escalator ride ended, I fought my way back up to the land of the living. I came to slumped over in the front seat of my own car, lying in a pool of cheap rot gut. I had a head full of ideas that were driving me insane and a mouthful of cotton candy.
24: You want some more cotton candy, Danger? It might sober you up.
11: Oh, my head. Bradshaw, baby.
24: Yeah.
11: I never thought I'd be happy to see your ugly mug.
24: Save the wisecracks for the warden, Danger. I got you this time, and I got you good.
11: What are you talking about?
24: Get out of that car.
11: Hey, come on.
24: If you can stand up and keep your hands high, I got you covered.
11: Hey, what's this all about, Bradshaw? You know I never carry a rod.
24: Yeah, but it's murder what some people can do with a car, and I got witnesses to prove it.
7: Jason, man, keep me away from him.
24: Take it easy, little lady.
11: I don't know why you're doing this, Nancy, but it doesn't change my feelings about you.
7: Oh, Nick, you're such a tool. He did it.
24: All right. Take it easy, little lady. All right, now let's get these facts straight. Take this down, Henderson. Okay, Professor, how did it happen?
16: Well, Sergeant...
24: Lieutenant.
16: Yes, Mrs. Farber and I were sitting right here in the living room engaged in a friendly round of spin the pickle, weren't we, dear? Yes, with our good friend Mr. Rococo. Yes, and then suddenly the door flew open and this drunken madman right here drove in, honking wildly and headed straight for us.
11: He's lying, Bradshaw!
24: Can it, Danger?
16: Yes, at the last possible moment, he stopped on a dime.
24: I see.
16: Unfortunately, the dime was in Mr. Rococo's pocket.
11: Yes, I'm going to break your neck, Catherwood!
24: All right, hold it, Danger. I've heard enough. We'll get the rest of the story down at the station house from you. I've been waiting for this for years.
11: Wise up, Bradshaw.
24: Week in and week out,
11: I didn't
24: Danger,
11: do it.
24: Playing second fiddle while you got all the girls.
11: Come on.
24: I'm tired of being Mr. Nice Guy. See, there's going to be some changes made. Next week, this show is going to be called...
23: Sergeant Bradshaw,
24: Lieutenant.
23: District Attorney!
24: I'm going to have my own theme music, and it's all going to take place in Washington, D.C. No plots, just girls and guys doing nice, simple things up against Nazis and fifth columnists, and no Jewish writers either.
6: I saw my chance, and I took
24: my name
6: it.
24: In the papers.
6: Bradshaw
24: my
6: would never listen to my story now.
24: Colonel
6: it had more
24: Lindbergh,
6: holes in it than I ever
24: Charles Foster King.
6: My only way out was like this!
11: can't stop it. I've got Bradshaw's rod pressed against Nancy's tongue.
0: Oh.
11: Now you spill the beans or I'll blow her brain out.
16: I think you're bluffing, Flatfoot. No, you weren't bluffing.
11: All right, talk.
16: It all began 20 years ago. I was a freshman in college then, although you wouldn't hardly believe it to look at me now. I had just completed work on my science project, and I invited Nancy down to reveal the secret tool. Well, this is it, Nancy. How do you like it?
7: So this is where you've been every night since we got
16: sure
7: married.
16: Sure is.
7: Oh, Nicky, I thought you were...
16: Danny, but don't say it, Nancy. I know it's been hard, but I wanted to give you the swellest honeymoon a girl had ever had. We're going to Greece.
7: And swim the English Channel?
16: No. To ancient Greece, where burning Sappho loved and sang and stroked the wine-dark sea in the temple by the moonlight wa-da-doo-da.
7: What?
16: Don't you see, Nancy? I've built the perfect time machine.
7: Oh, it sounds dangerous.
16: Yes, that's why I'm going to try it out first. Now, when I get into this grandfather clock, you hit me over the head with this bottle of champagne right here.
7: Oh.
16: Set the dial for 1,000 and put in 3 dimes.
7: Mm-hmm.
16: I'll be gone for 1,000 years.
7: 1,000? Oh, that's longer than anyone's ever been gone before.
16: But to you it will seem only like a minute. Very well, my love. Now, forward into the past!
7: Gee, I hope he gets back before all this dry ice melts. Who's there?
2: Mrs. Haber?
7: Who's that?
2: I'm Rocky Rococo. You may have seen me loitering around the drugstore drinking chocolate malted Vulcans and giving away free high schools.
7: Well, what are you doing here? What do you want?
2: I'm here for a friend, Mrs. Haber. If you sign a contract, you're supposed to keep up the payments.
7: Oh, you must be a friend of Nick's.
2: Yes.
7: Well, he couldn't want his money already. He only gave me the ring last night. I'm wearing it, see?
2: Yes, that's a very pretty hand you have there.
16: Ancient Greece. Look at this grape.
7: Oh. Who are you, old man? And what have you done with my husband?
16: What do you mean, Nancy? I am your husband. Well, who's that ugly dwarf with his hand in your mouth, Nancy?
2: Rocky Rococo at your cervix.
11: All right, Catherwood. I've heard just enough.
16: What? Listen, I'm telling this story, young man. What are you doing in my flashback?
11: Flashback? What are you talking... Flashback. All right, all of you. You stay right where you are. Put your thumbs on your place in your script while I figure this out.
3: So that was her horrible secret. Poor Nancy, married to a man 1,000 years old. Now I understood why the servants had disappeared. It was Catherwood who killed Rococo to protect his wife, my Betty Jo.
7: Who is he talking to? How does he make his voice do that?
11: All right, Bradshaw, there's your confession. I hope you got it all down. Bradshaw? Bradshaw. Oh, that's right. He's not in this flashback. I'll skip ahead a bit. No, I can't skip ahead. All right, everybody. Into the time machine.
16: Hey, what's
7: that?
16: No. You don't understand how radio works. Now, this is my flashback. All I have to do to return us to the present is fade my voice out like this and cue the organist. And you see, here we are.
24: Oh, my goodness.
4: What's happening? Am I seeing double? There's two of everybody except me.
11: Pandemonium was breaking out all around me.
9: Wait a minute.
11: Who are you?
9: I was here first. You imposter. Take that.
7: That's terrible.
25: You keep away from him, you young hussy.
7: Well, who are you calling a hussy, you old bag?
25: Well, how dare you talk to me like that?
7: I can talk to me any way I like.
25: Oh, what nerve. I'm not you. You're me 20 years ago.
7: What? You have a lot of nerve saying I'm going to look like that in 20 years?
25: Oh, yeah?
7: There ain't room enough in this dress for both of us. Get your type.
16: Well, this is a bit of fun, isn't it?
11: It certainly is, Dad. Glad to have someone my own age to talk to after all these years.
16: Why don't we sing something?
11: Well, I've forgotten the key.
16: Oh, that's all right. I've got a lid out in the car.
11: David?
26: Half-caste woman, living a life apart.
0: Where did your story begin?
2: Stop it! Stop it! Stop it! You fools! Can't you see someone has been crushed here under this car? Oh, my God, it's me! I don't look at all well. I'm dead! I've been killed! Oh, this hasn't happened to me since M!
1: I did a quick 20-20 on the whole scene.
3: I thought that I was the only one going insane. But now we were all in this together. I knew what I had to do. I didn't like it, but I've never stopped that before. All right, everybody, take off your...
11: Ladies and gentlemen, we interrupt this scheduled transmission to bring you an announcement of national importance from the White House in Washington, D.C. Ladies and gentlemen... Clear, go. Ladies and gentlemen, the President of the United States.
10: My fellow Americans, this morning at 6:25 a.m. Pacific Standard Time, combined elements of the Imperial Japanese Navy and our forces ruthlessly attacked our naval base at Pearl Harbor in the Hawaiian Islands. I have conferred this morning with the Congress and the Chiefs of Staff in emergency session. We have reached our rendezvous with destiny. It is our unanimous and irrevocable decision that the United States of America unconditionally surrender. And now my wife and I would like to return.

0: A rendezvous with destiny. It is our unanimous and irrevocable decision that the United States of America unconditionally surrender. And now my wife and I would like to return with you for the thrilling conclusion of Private Nick Danger, Third Eye.
1: I've solved another one for you.
2: Danger, I'll never know how you do it. I was sure I had the goods on you this time.
1: Well, Bradshaw, it's like in the army, you know. The great prince issues commands, founds states, vests families with fiefs. Inferior people should not be employed.
2: Nick, I can't knock success, but you still put me through too many changes.
3: The makers of Loosener's Castor Oil Flakes and Fantastic Cigarettes. Loosener's for the smile of beauty, Fantastic's for the smile of success, have brought you the transcribed adventures of Nick Danger, Third Eye. Tune in again next week, same time, same station, when Nick Danger meets the...

0: All right, let's do the little.
1: Rolling.
2: Yeah, that's right. Okay, Phil, you put on the ball pit. We'll go to the other side.
0: How much time have we got?
2: Well,
0: why don't you say that? Okay, well, that's that. Yeah. How much time? Oh, look at this.
2: Okay, hey, Cyrus.
0: We're on now.
2: Cyrus,
1: do we have to? Yeah, what do you want?
2: I'm going
3: over to the other side of the record.
0: Yeah.
2: I'm going to come in from the
3: lower side. How long does it take to get over the other side?
2: Okay, wait a minute. Just
3: a minute or something. We haven't got. Have you got your ball bait?
0: Oh, right.
3: Come on.
0: Look, let's just do it.
4: Does anybody got my script?
5: 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Here we go.
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Name of the show is Voices of Women, and my name is Beth.

Yeah. Good morning. You're listening to 90.3 WRIU in Kingston, Rhode Island. My name is Beth. The name of this show is Voices of Women. And we are here every Saturday. It seems like I am going to be here every Saturday. Except for Chris. Chris, he's going to be here. But other than that, I think it's going to be me. So, let's see. What did I play? What did you hear? I started with Loving You Forever, Carole King, Take Me Walking in the Rain, Janice Ian, Happy Ever After, Julia Fordham, Me, Myself, and I, Joan Armatrading, Science of a New Time, Goddess Alchemy Project. I love those women. I just love that music. It just rocks my soul. So, has anybody been to the Roger Williams Zoo food truck event? I think it's every Friday. I'm not sure, but I think it's every Friday in the summertime. I ended up going there last night with Gail and a couple of friends. And it was really nice. I got some awesome brisket off a barbecue truck. Yeah. And I got some French fries from Frisky Fries. And I don't know what the person in front of me ordered, but it was $19. I was like, okay, a little scary here. But my fries were not that expensive. Anyway, the food was great. They had a gentleman playing music. It was neat. It was a neat thing. Very nice community event to get out into the park, eat some good food, and check in with people. It was awesome. So that's that. Next weekend is Pride. So if you're into having a good time, Rhode Island Pride is happening next Saturday. It's downtown. It's actually along the water. It's not down in the city, like in, it used to be at the train station, but it's not there anymore. I'm trying to think of the name of the street, but I can't. But anyway, it's down along the river. You won't be able to miss it. And there's a lot of vendors, a lot of drag queens, a lot of fun. It is a fun day. Come on down. We love everybody. So come down, show your support, wear a crazy outfit. All weirdos are welcome. And after that, we have a nighttime parade. We used to do a daytime parade, but they changed that years ago. And we do a nighttime parade. So later on during the evening, there will be last year it was a very large parade downtown. So it's just a lot of fun. A lot of crazy people. A lot of crazy people having fun. So if you want to see some crazy people having fun, or you want to be a crazy person having fun, come down to Providence next Saturday for Gay Pride. Okay, that's that. If you have something you want me to put on here, give me a howl. Give me a holler, and I'll put it on. I'll give you a couple of seconds of free airtime. All right, there you go. So this week I am here, Beth, yes. Next weekend, not sure. I'm going to try to find some coverage because I will be downtown being a crazy person having fun. Week after that is Chrissy, and then I'll be back for the fifth week, and then hopefully Liza's going to be here for the first week in July. So if not, then I will probably be back again then, and then the week after that, and then it just goes on and on and on. I've done this show for over 20 years, but it feels like I'm doing it all the time. For the next 20 years, every week. All right, be quiet, Beth. Play some music. Here we go.

Good morning. This is Beth. I was a little late this morning. I'm sorry. That's what happens when you get old and you don't wake up. Sweet Surrender, Sarah McLachlan. Nothing Compares to You. Sinead O'Connor, Luca, Suzanne Vega. Goodbye, Alice Keys. Soak Up the Sun, Sheryl Crow. I'm the Only One, Melissa Etheridge. And that was the Na Na song, Sheryl Crow. I guess I'm going to say it. After 28 years of doing this show, I have decided to retire. So I may be here for a show or two more, but then after 28 years, I want my weekends back. And it's been my pleasure and privilege to have been with you all this long. And I don't know what's going to happen, but something will. And I'm sure it'll be wonderful without me. Anyway, back to the music.

0: That's the way love goes, the way love.
1: That's the way love,
0: that's the way love. That's the way love goes, the way love.
1: That's the way love goes. When I first saw you, I saw love. And the first time you touched me,

All right. So I played Friends, Bette Midler, The Power of Two, The Indigo Girls. I love rock and roll. Joan Jett. Yes, I am. Melissa Etheridge. I Will Remember You. Sarah McLachlan. Higher. Gloria Estefan. That's the Way Love Goes. Janet Jackson. You're Still the One for my former partner, Joe. Shania Twain. And Genie in a Bottle, Christina Aguilera. So I got one more song to play, and then I'm out of here. So y'all have a nice week, and I will be here next weekend.

I'm just going to talk over the last minute of this because we are family. We are the family of the world, and we need to be kind to one another. No matter what we look like, no matter who we love, as long as you're consenting adults, and I'll put that in there for the bishop. And as far as I am concerned, if you are not appalled, if you're not appalled by people who sexually abuse children, then you either kind of have an idea of what they're feeling like you might kind of be on their page, whether you're acting out or not. So like I said, we know who you are, Bishop Tobin. All right, so Closer to Fine, the Indigo Girls, Amazing Grace, Destiny Child, Maybe I'm Amazed, Cyndi Lauper, I'm Coming Out, Diana Ross, and We Are Family, Sister Sledge. Okay, I'm going to play one last song. And I'm going to tell you what it is because I'm not going to be back on the air again. I'm going to play Heat Wave by Joan Osborne. And that's going to end my show for this week. Again, I'm not quite sure what's going to happen next week. I have somebody with a good memory saying, you know, you let Joe do the show. I did let Joe do the show like 17 years ago. And I caught a lot of flack for it. So I'm not quite sure what next week will bring. But something will happen. The show will be on Voices of Women, 9 to 11, every Saturday morning. All Voices of Women, all music by women artists. And, can't go any further, dear. You gotta be off now. You gotta be done now. Sorry. Okay, so everybody have a good week. Be the change you want to see in the world. Let's make this a better place to be for everybody. Let's not shoot innocent people in the street. Let's not be cruel to our neighbors and you know, just say stupid stuff to them. It's just wrong. Just wrong. Hey, look who's here. That's awesome. The Blade Man just walked in. So I'm going to shut up so he can set up. I got to get out of his way. You all have a good week. Again, Heat Wave, and I love you. There you go. Where is it? There we go. Here it is.

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10: Jessica.
11: Hi, Mrs. Johnson. Is Megan there?
10: Sure. 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
11: I know. Hey, Julie.
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11: Hi, Megan. 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
3: 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DJ Blade Man, warm to them. Tell them, Mr. Man. While them a boss, say them a hit, man. How we are playing on a hit song. Look up yourself, Fesco Levi representing. Big

Yes, 90.3 WRIU Blake and X. Blade Ron up in the studio. Paying tribute to the one, Jimmy Cliff, passed November 24th, 2025. Enough, Jimmy Cliff, starting off the set. Whole heap of tunes in there. No Justice by Jimmy Cliff. Give a Little and Take a Little. From the Harder They Come soundtrack. You can get it if you really want. Jimmy Cliff with Vietnam. And Wonderful World. Beautiful People. And the Harder They Come title track off the Harder They Come soundtrack. A tune called Born to Win. Another one called Music Maker. Coming to My Life. Sitting in Limbo. Also from the Harder They Come soundtrack. Tune called Oh Jamaica. And Jimmy Cliff's rendition of the Cat Stevens tune Wild World. A song I never heard before by him called I've Been Dead 400 Years. And we heard Actions Speak Louder Than Words. A tune called Fundamental Reggae. I Want to Know. Starting it off up here, 90.3 FM. Jimmy Cliff tribute. Stepping up into the newer music up here, 90.3 FM, WRIU, WRIU.org. 90.3 FM, Blade Connects, up here till 2 o'clock. Cape Ready and Afrobeat up next. 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Baby Matt, Silent Assassin in the studio. Got Protégé's 30 Million in the background.

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Yes, yes, 90.3 land. Blake Connects up here. Blake Mon in the studio till 2 o'clock. Every Saturday, 11 to 2, coming at you. Batman Rhythm in the back. We heard from Shaggy and Sting. Till the morning. Where we come from, Joshy and Protege. Damian Junior Gong Marley with Wise Man. The predominant rhythm in there with Agile Music. Remix style to Believe from Kabaka Pyramid and the Ragin King. And the Pond Island rhythm in there. I think that's where we started. Yeah. Pond Island rhythm. We'll heap the tunes on that rhythm. I think that's from Bevel Rock. And then we started off with Spark Up featuring Busy Signal and Kali Buds, 90.3 FM.

Got to shout out all checks. Check, check, check, check, check, jerk. Shout out Kyle, Upfulness, and the whole fam. Shout out my fam. Jess, Ari, and Issa. Shout out Tyler and the fam out there. Omega Sound crew, Wagwan, long time, DJ Nuggies, Mike Potatoes, DC Roots, shout out the Soul Shot fam and Umbrella Factory family, also shout out to the Parlor fam, Rosh G and the whole crew. 90.3 FM Blade Connects Radio. 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

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Another hour left up here on the show. Cape Verde and Afrobeat up next. 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Baby Matt and the Gadget Assassin. Silent Assassin. 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

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Bugle, Buju Banton, Damian Marley with Thank You Lord. Been There Before, Romaine Virgo and Massacre. And from Bugle's album Apex, we heard Heads Up. Rhythm Excursion with the rhythm called Consequence. Protégés, Big 45. Did we play that one? I don't even remember. Did I play that twice? I don't know. Let's see. Before that, Baby Sham, Stephen Marley, and Junior Gong Marley with Hustlin' In Me Blood. Black Heroes with Sean Taylor, Push On, and Dangerous, Busy Signal, and Hector Lewis. And then we heard the Bad Man Rhythm from 2024. Junior Cat, Rude Boy, Something. Spice with Sittin' Feet Chat. 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

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In the background, instrumental side to Holy Father, Soul Rebel Marley, another one from the Marley camp. His grandson from, I believe this is Sadella's son. It's hard to keep track. But this is another grandson.

Caution, Vibes Cartel, Straight Vibes. Wayadepon, Haitian governor, and I can't even read the spelling on this one. NVTZZ, something like that. Runkus with 3310. Ding Dong and World Dog, that is swag. Busy Signal with what's the name of that? Activate. Then we heard Massacre with Lila Ike doing Romantic. Kaiba, Sean Paul, and Busy Signal with Baba Bad. I dare anybody else to try to read this playlist. Dutty Showtime Rhythm in the set. And then we heard Vibes Cartel's Gone Get Better. Greatness, DJ Theory and Kabaka Pyramid. Then we heard the Insects Rhythm. Then we heard from Reagan King, Damian Marley with Things Don't Change. And Banner, Junior Gong. Then we heard from Lila Ike and Joey Badass with Fried Plantain, starting off the set, 90.3 FM, Play Connects Radio. Shout out to all the checks up here. Got about 15 minutes or so left up here at 90.3 FM before the Cape Verdean Afrobeat. Top Rank Radio, 4:30 to 7, Baby Matt, Silent Assassin in the studio. Don't forget the Reggae Showcase with the late, great Peter Dante up there. Gonna shout out the whole Dante family every time. Gonna get into another one from Soul Rebel Marley. Tune called Love and Jah. 90.

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Just heard from Double Spin from Lila Ike, Too Late to Lie, and Lila Ike with Joshy. 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Cape Verde and Afrobeat up next. Top Rank Radio. After that, 4:30 to 7, Baby Matt, Silent Assassin. And a reggae showcase. Check it out. With Peter Dante up there, late great Peter Dante. I think I got enough time for one more tune up here before the Cape Verdean Afro beat. I'm gonna get into this one from Kaimani Marley, Ibamar, and Luton Faya. It's called Love and Energy. 90.3 FM, Blade Connects Radio.

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1: It's pretty smooth, isn't it? 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

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Our phone number appears 401-792-9030. We've been around for a long time, so you should recognize the voice or the music. This is Kevin Afrobeat, right here. Up next, we're going to get George Jeanette in the house. You know, he always brings something crazy and hot. The man was the man. So, whatever place he's at, God bless his soul. But anyway, in the meantime, let's go back to music. We got so many stuff coming up. We got the sports coming up for Benfica and Sporting. That's a final de Taça de Portugal. Na Jamor. Depois que Benfica perde campeonato. Mas é tudo culpa de Benfica. 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

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Não esqueça mais nosso número ali, 401-792-9030. Só com Mario Smedo, que ele é que vê na Afrobeat, ali na WRU.org, espalhado para o mundo inteiro. Right now, you just listen to some of the sweet stuff. This is just the beginning. Don't forget the phone number. It's 401-792-9030. 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Just listen to the finest. Everything about Cape Verdeans, the comedy, the music, the gastronomy. What else? Give me a call. Tell me what you want to listen to. Tell me what you want me to talk about it. I'll be open to, for questions, for dedication, for shout out. Whatever part of the world you are, get in. You can find us also Facebook, Cape Verdean Afrobeats, or Amadeus Smedo. Also, Amadeus Smedo, 88. On Instagram, and you can go ahead and Twitter. I'm there too. Whatever. All open for you, for requests, for dedication, for shout out. I'd be happy to send to you, but if you call me, it'd be even easier and quicker. 401-792-9030. We're going to do this till 4:30. 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That's what it is. Don't move. Stay right here. Don't go nowhere. Hey, now, right now, Fundo Baixo Lá. Fundo Baixo Lá. Aquele rapaz em juiz featuring Lowrider. We listen to the bass of Kevin. We'll be right back.

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Right here. From Kingston, Rhode Island, University of Rhode Island, it is. I'm Amadeus Smith behind the microphone with you. Till 4:30 p.m. I'm gonna come back with some shout out, some dedications, some worldwide. My kids, my family, my best friends, my loved ones, and everything else. I don't know what else. What else? Let me know. 401-792-9030. We do that till 4:30. Don't move. Stay right here. Kelly, coisa nova. Ligêmea. É Franco Zeke Butan. Brand news, brand spanking news. So go watch out. Good, look at the video. 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

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He just recorded the 50 years, like with so many good songs. 50 anos de carreira. 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

Quevedo and Afrobeat 90.3 FM. You are listening now to Jadiva and Xandinho. That's again to the Broquitin. Broughton. That's what we say in Creole, Broquitin. 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Na 90s. Hey, that's 90.3 FM, o Tamadeu Smero. I'm here till 4:30. Don't forget, this is the oldest show on the FM. Starting AM and founded by DJ Big Joe. E DJ Big Joe era DJ Lee. 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

0: Das Criola. 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You gonna the hour. I gotta send a shout out next, going to Needham, Norwood, Massachusetts, for Dina Macedo. She's listening. And she says she haven't listened to the best or Kevin music in a while. So, Dina, yes, I'm going to send the best so you can listen to it. And she want to listen to Gary Boom Boom. For Gary Boom Boom na peito. Ah, tem que saber quem que está Boom Boom na peito. Anyway, this is Kevin Afrobeat. We'll talk about Smith. Don't forget, just give us a call right here. That's 401-792-9030. From Kingston, Rhode Island, University of Rhode Island, 90.3 FM. Or tune in, WRAU.org worldwide. We'll be here till 4:30 every single week. That's been since 1993. And we'll keep it going. So stay right there. The college is closed now because all the kids graduating. And a good luck to all of you. Make sure you get to something productive and something they get that keep you going for the rest of your life. And good luck. In the meantime, we listen to Mica Mendes. Coming up next, we're going to play some Benji. Benji comedy, you know? Benji, funny good dude. From Saint Anton. Let him say something about, you know, Will Smith and Chris Rock and Ketchup and everything else. Stay right here. Don't move.
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0: Quebrna for Beats, that's a request by Dana Macedo. She's in Natick, Norwood, somewhere in Massachusetts. And that's what she want to listen to it. Dana, I appreciate you requesting the song. And I'm sure a lot of people, ta curti que música ali. Gary, right here. Boom, boom, na peito. Stay right there, just Quebrna for Beats. We're here till 4:30. You got another hour to call, to dedicate it, to ask, to request. To send a shout out to family, friends, whatever you do. You know, it turned out to be like I thought it's going to be a nice, beautiful day, but it ended up just raining. But we're here on the studio. It doesn't rain. I'm going to send them all. Shout out to all the Benfiquistas. Make sure we stand up for Benfica tomorrow. We're going to win. Taça de Portugal. I'm not saying more because sports is sometimes ingrato. Let her go. Talk to you after. Right here for 90.3 FM, Quebrna for Beats till 4:30. 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

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O Gurechão sabe o que está pensando.

You will just listen to Danielson and Marlene Benflon. Right now, you're going to listen to local guy, Kalubana, which is brand new stuff. That's brand new, Vizinha Africana. Augusto Pires and everybody got their hands on it. Stay right there, listen to this, because it's a good thing. It's a good music. We'll come back and play some more local guys. Bem-vindo. Also, like, you know, all the local guys, they will always get their stuff, but don't get to play in the United States. Ron Montero, what are you? He's in Cabo Verde. Stay right here. Don't move.

Kalubana, Rainha Africana. You listen to now the KVN Afrobeat. Don't forget the phone numbers 4017-929-3030. And up next, we're going to play Rice. What's his name? Rice? I can't remember what it is now. Up next, actually, coming the next is the Roma Montero Lua. That's a brand new. And then we're going to send it a request by Angela Buns. She listen. Hi, and a holder's daughter. Lilian Veloso. What's up, Lilian? Haven't seen you in a while. But I hope everything is good. So stay right there. Let's give you an Afrobeat. Coming up next, Romy Montero. He's in Kevin. He just take a picture in Cidade Velha. You know, he's a cool dude. He's supposed to come and chill out with us at the radio soon. So stay up for that. Coming up next, Lua. That's a brand new from Roma Montero. You're going to like it. Beautiful song. Say right there. Don't go nowhere. 792-9030. That's 90.3 FM. WRU.org.

That's a brand new from Roman Monteros. You're going to like it. Beautiful song. Say right there. Don't go nowhere. 792-9030. 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WRAU.org.

That was Rami Montero. Lua, do you like it? Let me know. 401-792-9030. That's how we do right here. Brand new stuff coming up. Now you're listening to Rahim Raiz. I don't know how to pronounce his name, but it's good. That's the cover he's doing now. That's a request by Angela Buns. And she's at home. Listen to Lilian. Lilian Veloz. Shout out also for Ashley Veloz and Kayla Veloz. And all the Veloz girls. And also, jump on. Go to Miss, you know, them, the grandmother. You know what I mean? That's like the lady that get her in tone. Yeah, Angela in control. You know what I mean? Miss Buns is in Providence. Aline's Buns. And then all the family. Odetti Buns. Kiki Buns. All the Buns family. Shout out for all of you. Make sure you have a good weekend and good long, long weekend. That's the weekend that everybody want to do cookout. So shout out to everybody. They don't cookout. So I'm not going nowhere. I'm just going to take my nap at home on the couch. So if you cook out, make a plate and call me. Yeah, I will manage to get there and pick up the plates. Memorial Day weekend. That's Monday. Long weekend. So you know what to do.

Stay right here. Don't go nowhere because we come to the end. It's up just about 4 o'clock. 8 minutes before 4. So right now you listen to Request by Angela Buns. Da da da. That's a nice song though. So don't move. Stay right there. We'll be right back. This is KVN Afrobeat on 90.3 FM WRU.org.

His name, shout out to Dolores. Dolores is in New Bedford. Dolores is a bed. She's in New Bedford. That's like it. She likes the old school. So I'm going to manage to play. I played Norberto Vaz already, but I will send you something. Before I get out of here, make sure you have a good weekend. Good, happy Memorial Day. Happy Memorial Weekend for all of you. Don't forget to thanks to all the those that lost their life because of freedom. They fight for it. Special here in the United States. Yeah, you know. Cusa estava em mareado. But nunca por esquecer, não sali para morrer de freedom. Incluído Amilcar Cabral, Patricio Lumumba. All of the African people that die for the freedom, for democracy. So that's the weekend you celebrate while you're doing cookout in your backyard. Don't forget, those guys deserve to have say thank you to them, because the freedom cost a lot and cost the life. Say right here, that's Kevin Afrobeat to Tamarel Smith. Don't forget, next week I'll be here again, same place, same time. That's the URI 90.3 FM WRU from 2 to 4:30.

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Luiz Lopes, Lady Stones da Moura, DJ Big Joe, the founder, Christine Bento. Of course, Christine Tamaral, xarau para Bocotoy and Kids. Rose Tavares, Joana Xavier, Belmira da Lomba, Maria da Luz. Eunice de Souza, she's a working. And she's listening. Her and company is at the Brown University. That's a crew. They've been there forever. They've been at the Brown University more than 100 years. But they're listening right now. And also, Daidi de Souza. What else? I have to remember that everybody come by. Maria de Luz. Did I say that? Yes. Everybody, they come by and chill with us and be the co-host and everybody else. This show's been here for a long time, so more than your kids and your grandkids, 33 to 34 years. It's been a while. DJ Big Joe, he's now the president of Quevedo Museum in Pawtucket. Make sure go visit him. You have to come in here because Quevedo Afrobeat is 33 years long, is older than Quevedo Museum, so we have to be part of it. That's a fight I have to pick. Don't forget, though, keep that in your mind because Quevedo Afrobeat will be 24/7 radio station, not just on Saturdays anymore. We be online. You can listen to the best Quevedo music every day, 24 hours a day. Pretty soon I'll let you know the date and everything else. I'm working on it, so that's keep it on. Anyway, up next we gotta go to Zouk and the old school Zouk Machine. Why not? Yeah, are you listening? Coming up right now.

Kassavi, oh, Kassavi, you remember this? These dudes, I think, is one of the best Avon Zouk. That's a Jaco. God bless his soul. He's gone, but this music is going to be remembered forever. That's what you call Zouk right here with the Jaco. How you pronounce his last name? This Varier? I have to call Vivi. You remember Vivi and Jaime? You know, Mr. Love Man and on a KV and for me. I have to call him so teach me how to pronounce those things because I don't know. Anyway, that's what you call like a Zouk right here, right now. Come on, we're going to play another Zouk. Actually, I'm going to play the old school Zouk, if you can tell me what it is. Stay right here. Our phone number is 401-792-9030. Let's give you an Afrobeat. We got another 50 minutes to go. Don't move. The best of KVN Musica right now.

I told you I was going to change. I'm sorry if you like the what I just played, but I'm going to play this because that's so old school. That's a local Czech too. A Czech? No, local lady. Mizé, you remember this? Let her go. Let me know what you think.

0: Okay, Vier and Afrobeats come to the end. It's just 18 past 4. I'm going to get out of here at 4:30. Up next, going to come in is the Top Rank Radio, DJ Baby Matt and DJ Ask the Same. They're going to do the thing till 7 p.m. So we're going to stay right here till 20 minutes, 10 minutes, 12 minutes.
1: 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Be there, I'm so big up yourself. You're done, you know, Silent Assassin and DJ, Baby Matt. Sizzler said that. 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Me, I'm so solid as a rock. 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
2: 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It's Top Rank Radio Show with DJ Baby Matt and Silent Assassin. Can you hear me? 90.3. Wow, wow. Yo, this is Baby Shama. 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Bang him. 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DJ Baby Matt's story. 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
4: 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Wildin' as ever. 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
6: 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Are you skanking? Yo, vice of the one called Big Gangzilla right here with DJ Baby Matt and the Silent Assassin. 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

0: Audio check one, 1, 2, 1, 2. There we go. Yes, you're locked into 90.3 WRIU, Top Rank Radio, taking over the airwaves. Yes, indeed. Right on time. I made it. Today we got a scorcher. Very hot one today. Beautiful weather in the local area. Right now, currently, at WRIU Studio, yours truly, DJ Baby Matt, on the check-in. We're in Kingston, Rhode Island, with a sunny 86 degrees on this beautiful Saturday. Big up all nice and decent people on the check-in, all top rankers, all kings and queens. Enough love out there in Radio Land. Yours truly, DJ Baby Matt, up in the building. Big up my partner, Musical Crime, DJ Silent Assassin, who is on his way. Right here, Top Rank Radio. The Saturday Juggling. 4:30 to 7. 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Lock it till 7. The hype hour 6 to 7. Like we say, 6-7, baby.
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0: Yes, sir. All crew, big it up. We have somber news. We lost one of the pioneer in ska and reggae music. Stranger Cole passed away on the 11th. That was Thursday. So we're sending some condolences out to the family, all friends and fans. Stranger Cole. If you know ska music, you know Stranger Cole. A pioneer. Started off the show, the Wackies label. Time Is Now. Stranger Cole. Rough and Tough. Following that, off the Treasure Isle label. Duke Reed on the production. And in the background, Studio One, Ken Booth, Stranger Cole, the Archibella. The Archibella Studio One version right here. Top Rank Radio, Baby Matt checking in. Lock it in with me. Tell a friend to tell a friend. It's a beautiful Saturday. We're gonna play some reggae music. Lock it in. Baby Matt, Silent Assassin. Soon come. Big up everybody on the early check-in. Don't forget to follow me at DJ Baby Matt on the IG. Hit me on TikTok, Baby Matt. Forget the SoundCloud. We upload some shows if you wanna hear us all week long. Never enough Top Rank Radio. From old to new, right here. Tell a friend. When you talk about reggae music, you have to talk about the man, Stranger Cole. Recognized as one of the first reggae songs, The Bangarang, by Stranger Cole, Lester Sterling. 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

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Another pioneer gone too soon. Here comes Crying Every Night, Treasure Isle.

0: Salute the Late Stranger Cole. That was a great one. Treasure Isle Records.
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1: 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Big up Guy and Carla. Big up Lisa. Yes, yes. Big up Sister Iris.

Big up everybody down by the water. Make sure you're staying hydrated. Don't get too much sun. Great day today, Saturday. Niceness aguan. Till 7 p.m. right here, Top Rank Radio, WRIU.org. On this day, June 13th, producer Henry Junjo Laws passed away in London at age 41. He was shot dead by five men traveling in a blue motor car in Harlesden 2 weeks before his 42nd birthday on the 27th of June. Right now we got a salute, a tribute to the late Henry Junjo Laws. Top Rank Radio, let's go.

Right now in the mix, Volcano Records. Here comes Leroy Smart, I Am The Don. Before that was Ken Booth, If I Had Known. We're gonna run up some Volcano Records right here, Top Rank Radio.

original DJ Papa Dimes, a true me. Right here, Top Rank Radio. Only played by the A1 sound. I run the nation, I run the town. Big up everybody on the check-in. Live and direct, Baby Matt in the building. Soon comes Silent Assassin. Don't forget to follow me at DJ Baby Matt. We're saluting the late Henry Junjo Laws. Passed away on this day, June 13th. Just short of his 42nd birthday. The great producer put out so many hits in the 80s and early 90s. A team called Jackie Lynn, Hugh Mundell. His birthday's tomorrow.

0: Hugh Mundell, late great, born in 1962, June 14th. This is Jacqueline, produced by Junjo.
1: J.

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Central Falls, big up. Big up all New York, massive. Know you're feeling good today. Hoping to close out the Spurs tonight. All your Knicks fans, big up. 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

JoJo Dimension, be a part of Van Pelt, the New York Summer Series, Coney Island is starting up, I think, this weekend. Check it out. We're juggling on your Saturday, Top Rank Radio, bigging up the late Henry Junjo Laws, a little Volcano Records.

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1: Yes, boss. In comes Sir John Holt. Paul Herbalist. Police and

0: original, John Holt, Police and Helicopter, Volcano Records. Big up Warwick on the check-in, Middleborough, all crew. Enough love.
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0: Miss Achen. Can we get a forward for King Yellowman? Just check in, Top Rank Radio. Picking up Junja Laws, Volcano Records. Hey.

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Big up my West Coast friend, Ja Mikey One Sound. Rasta Champion Sound. Hail, brother. Pull up. The little short man. Sweet Coco Tea. Gone too soon. This is I'm Going Home. Mr. Chin Rhythm. Volcano Records. 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

We gotta pull it up. In comes Silas Acid in the building. When you're Saturday juggling, Baby Matt, Silas Acid, Top Rank Radio. Here comes a big Barrington Levy, Prison Overrock. Attack.

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Enough shows we're posting up there. 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

0: 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Bammer! It's your boy, Mr. Alex Life from Kingston, Jamaica.
1: 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Yeah, man, it's Capitan D. Reppin'. 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

0: DJ Silent Assassin and the judge, jury and executioner. What's it? Big up DJ Marvin. South Spring, Green Island and over.
1: Dirty Rhode Island. 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

0: 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Big up DJ Marvin. 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Oh, Green Island and over. 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

0: 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Spain Town original. 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And my neighbors drink out over Spanish Town Hospital. 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
2: I think that's it, you know. We don't want OD. We don't want OD. It's because me push out a little bit on the clock on this, so we just juggle some badness soon. So I tap my hour now. Ready for that? I give me a couple more minutes. Couple more minutes. People, couple more minutes. I was king of that say. Hey boy! Are that thing what I say? Alright, me quit take out the party. I'm going to go to the party and go to a little piece of madness soon real quick. All right.

0: your tax. 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They look like down. What do you hear that? 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My dog start sell wine stone like a Mr. Wap. All time to chips. You know what? Crocodile badness of it on la. I sound that.
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2: 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Around and represent it, you know. Oh. And we say, watch, you know. Oh, DJ yeah. Baby Matt. When we say Silent Assassin, oh, big yeah. Time, you know, we are telling us, oh, every Saturday, 4:30 to 7, and we are telling us, make it a date and don't be late. Don't miss it, you know. And we are telling them, say, WRIU. So we say, probably you never heard the week. Top ranking radio. Are we out here? Wilding as ever. Sunny days are bad weather. Uh-huh.

0: 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Make sure you share the link. Pick up my brethren, Silent Assassin, on the juggling. Some heat right there.
1: One. Oh, okay. Wow, Sharon Sona liquor tin.
0: Yes. Right?
1: Sharon Nepa. What didn't call it? Diet? Or Sharon Sona so tin? Top rank radio, top rank radio. Yeah, you hear me good?
0: Yeah.
1: Sure, yeah?
0: Check in.
1: Yes. Top rankers.
0: You hear me?
1: I hear you.
0: All right.
1: I think I hear it clear.
0: You hear me clear?
1: All right, something like that. We'll put on the spectacles. Yes, Top Rank Radio, wagwan. Hope you all doing good. Late arrival. Ah, better late than never. So them say, right?
0: Never.
1: I do make on time in Midipan. I can't help it.
0: You got in at a decent time, though.
1: Not bad.
0: You
1: not
0: still
1: bad.
0: Had to hook up, string up the sound.
1: Not bad, man. It was like... 15 seconds.
0: Yeah, it was like when the race car pulls into the dugout.
1: Yeah, man, I'm changing
0: the tire. Take the tire, boom, boom, boom, boom, boom, boom.
1: Gasoline, everything.
0: It's like, all right, go.
1: Have all the time to lock back the gas cap.
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0: Very, very spicy weather here in Rhode Island, Kingston. We're checking in at 85 degrees, high 87 today, so feeling good.
1: When I come down in a,
0: feeling good.
1: My vehicle is at 95, so I don't know, I don't know if I have too many about 95. Why when they tell me?
0: Oh, I think you were driving 95 to get here.
1: You know, I was I plead the fifth.

0: Baby Matt with a double T. T, T, T, T.
1: Yes, and give my brethren a follow at DJ Silent Assassin 1.
0: Big up all the listeners, big up all the crew. You don't know, we're there. We're there for the juggling. So, you want to start off? You want some birthday shout out or what you want? And then we give some shows announcement and then just call it a day.
1: Call it a day.
0: And just rip it, make it rip.
1: Just let them know what's going on. You know,
0: ready?
1: We're ready. Tonight, Saturday nights, yes. You know, already. You got Highland Saturdays over at Alchemy in Providence. With who?
0: Dr. TK, your man, Paul Michael.

0: 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All right.
1: Tomorrow, Sundays, every Sunday, Reggae Sundays at Japati over in Providence, Westminster Street, Mike Potatoes, and the Japati crew over there. Check it out. One to five every Sunday afternoon. Also tomorrow, Under the K Bridge, if you're in and around the Brooklyn, New York area, it's on 47 Scott Street, no, 470 Scott Ave, Under the K Bridge. That's the Coney Island Summer Series. 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
0: That's going wild.
1: Queen Majesty, a whole heap of selectors over in Brooklyn, 2 to 7 tomorrow. Kicks off their summer series. Don't forget the big show this Thursday at the Ocean Mist. Miss Lila Ike will be over in Matunic at the Ocean Mist this Thursday. So make that a date. And don't be late. Thursday, the 18th of June, you got Lila Ike at the Ocean Mist. 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We're about to get into the hype hour. We got new music coming up. You can shout us here, 401-792-9030. Toll-free line is 1-888-303-9748. We're about to juggle. It just hit 20 past the hour of 6 o'clock. You think them ready, Assassin?
0: I want to have them ready.
1: Massive, are you ready for the hype hour?
0: Massive MP, if you're ready.
1: Massive, are you ready?
0: Hey.
1: Bo! Oh, Lord.

0: as they don't know, say right now, it's on and popping. Because we're going to jump right in a, they know something. So I could give you a nice introduction on the line.
1: It's intro the hype hour like this.
2: Dirty dirt man on night time man. Dirty dirt man on night time man. Dirty dirt man on night time man.
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5: 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We
7: 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Playing new music. Right here. Right now.

0: puff them so on.
1: Why is that a bad squash thing, cars? What on?
0: So on, nothing when you do it to him. Feel like you touch the road.
1: The man same zone out. I wonder why I'm under. 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
0: Six. Nothing when you do it to him. Feel like you touch the road. Why nobody call me, so I'm left before. Nothing me no worry about. Fully safe to left the crown. Me make them know. Sitting wifey take best one. 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
1: I'm playing with you. Yes, inside the hype hour. We're moving fast. Big up my brethren inside the juggling. Some hype rhythms right there. Big up Deli Ranks on that latest rhythm, the cabinet rhythm. Big up all crew on the check-in. Follow me at DJ Baby Matt. We're inside the hype hour. Abu Dhabi rhythm, track star. About to get into this. First, we got news. You saw the news. Munga Honorable just got freed of his murder trial. Him and his co-accused. Due to witness inconsistencies, the man free. So pick up Munga Honorable. News of his brand new album coming out and a big world tour. Big up Munga, checking in.
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0: The Langilala, where she says she want feed.
1: Hey, who?
0: Air Force and car keys. 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
1: True?
0: Let me turn gun for buy a tidy. Why?
2: Keep it right.
3: Another new one from Yakstar. 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
2: With the politician there,
3: alongside Jah Israel, fix the road.
2: I

Ease. Easy. Like Sunday morning. Or like Saturday evening. Chris Martin, Agent Sasco.

0: as in good. Good as in great.
1: Something like that.
0: Oh, you're just going to let me keep talking then. You know, anything can happen.
1: Just being a gentleman, you know. Well, yeah, something like that. Big myself, DJ Bear Matt. Lots of new music. Loads of new music.
0: Loads
1: of new music.
0: We got loads more.
1: Man.
0: So make sure you come back for more.
1: So much sound. But you know, we got to get out of here. You ain't got to leave though, because Alchemy is coming up next, the man Greg. So if you want to check out, you know, some nice instrumental and stuff, you know, keep listening. But for the new listeners, I want to say welcome. We appreciate you over here. Thank you for joining us. And hopefully you'll be back next week and you will be inducted in the Top Ranker Hall of Fame, right? Because you'll be a repeat listener, right? But for the listeners who keep listening to us day in, day out, even if I'm on a Saturday, I'm going to go online and go stream some
0: through
1: thing off of the
0: thin.
1: SoundCloud, and you've been there with us through fat and thin.
0: Fat and thin. Thick and thicker.
1: Tall and slim. No,
0: tall and slim. Tall and short.
1: Tall and short.
0: I know.
1: Oh, so big up everybody, you know. Thank you for coming back week after week. We appreciate you over here, but we just want to say
0: welcome back.
1: Boom.
0: Boom.
1: Remember, the drink, don't drive. Take a Uber. You're on the right good, don't you? DJ Baby Matt, Gima Fala, on all social media platform at DJ Baby Matt with a double T. Where can they find me?
0: You can find my brethren at DJ Silent Assassin 1.
1: Big up Sarah and your husband. Just rolling in Rhode Island, come visiting. Big up for upstate New York. What up? Hopefully have some fun up in here over little Providence. Alright?
0: Yes.
1: Tonight, remember, don't see the Providence, Dr. TK or Paul Michael. Check them out. Some nice reggae and dancehall music. But you know, we gotta get out of here. So see you all next week. DJ Baby Man, my brother from another mother, another mixer. Take us out. We out.
0: This one is called Favorite. Hawkeye, Hopton Lindo. Have a blessed week and weekend.

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Big up Frenchie. Big up Gregory Morris on the rhythm. You heard Pressure. That was brand new, called All for Love. Lovers Rock taking us out. Before that, you heard Vegas with Only Human. Busy Signal starting off the rhythm. Before that, you heard the Double Trouble rhythm. Four bad combinations.

Good evening and welcome to the program Alchemy, a 2-hour program heard each Saturday evening featuring instrumental music. Tonight we began with Oscillotron with the pieces Assembly and Eclipse, the second of those being the title track from that release. And we ended up with Zombie doing Insurmountable Odds. That from their latest called Direct Inject. And we will move on to an extended set here, which will basically just consist of a piece from the band Force of Progress. This comes from Redesign. It is Vital Signs, Part 1 and 2.

That is the band Force of Progress. And we heard Vital Signs Parts 1 and 2. That comes from Redesign. And we are approaching the top of the hour. This is a reminder that you are tuned to 90.3 WRIU Kingston. And this program is called Alchemy. Another hour left in the program coming up. And we will begin it with the band Balta, a band from Finland. This is from another Second Chance. It's called My Golden Cage.